Some days I think it's crazy, crazy how you love me. I know I'm far from perfect, and you know I'll never be there.

My truth is that even when I feel unlucky in this life, I'm still loved. 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